0: Hey, you there.
1: Who, me?
0: Yeah, play that acid track.
1: I mean, they're all acid. Which one?
0: You know, the one that goes na na na na na na na na na.
1: Oh, yeah, you mean this one.
0: Na na na na na.

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Demons, darkness, and evil are the prophecy that doomed mankind. Hundreds, thousands of angels arousing the demon to conquer our soul. So come now, children of the demon. So come now, children

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Come on, bitch.

0: 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Mezclando Dave.
1: And suddenly it all starts. Lights faded. 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

Oh my god, I'm drunk, drunk, drunk, drunk. 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Oh my god, I'm drunk, drunk, drunk, drunk. Oh my god, I'm drunk, drunk. Oh my god, I'm drunk, drunk. 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Oh my god, I'm drunk, drunk. Oh my god, I'm drunk, drunk. Oh my god, I'm drunk, and I only.

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House nation, house nation, house nation, house nation, house nation, house nation, house nation, house nation, house nation, house nation, house nation, house nation, house nation, house nation, house nation, house nation, house nation, house nation, house nation, house nation, house nation, house nation, house nation, house nation, house nation, house nation, house nation, house nation, house nation, house nation, house nation, house nation, house nation, house nation, house nation, house nation, house nation, house nation, house nation, house nation, house nation, house nation, house nation, house nation, house nation, house nation, house nation, house nation, house nation, house nation, house nation, house nation, house nation, house nation, house nation, house nation, house nation, house nation, house nation, house nation, house nation, house nation, house nation, house nation, house nation, house nation, house nation, house nation, house nation, house nation, house nation, house nation, house nation, house nation, house nation, house nation, house nation, house nation, house nation, house nation, house nation, house nation, house nation, house nation, house nation, house nation, house nation, house nation, house nation, house nation, house nation, house nation, house nation, house nation, house n

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2: This is a blank one out of this text. 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This is a blank, this is a blank, this is a blank, this is a blank, this is a blank one out of this text. This is a blank one out of this text. This is a blank one out of this text. This is a blank, this is a blank, this is a blank, this is a blank, this is a blank one out of this text.

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2: She wants a lover right now, but she's like no other. 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
1: Yeah, play that acid track.
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2: Oh yeah, you mean this one.

We've lost the hugs with friends and people that we loved, all these things that we took for granted. We've lost dancing. We've lost dancing. If I can live through this next 6 months, we've lost dancing day by day. 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If I can live through this, we've lost dancing. What comes next will be marvelous.